0: Whoa, Alvin. Jet saddlery again? 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New breastplate? 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

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You're with Michael through till 1 o'clock today. That one coming to you from Rebecca Fraser and When We Fall. Hope you're enjoying our mix of music for today. If you'd like to give us a call, make a request, or get your name in our CD draw, number 67321270. Up next is Aidan Clerken and A Little Bit of Luck and Borrowed Angels. Hope you enjoy these two.

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0: 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And that's Charlie Boyter and Like Family to Me. We're now at 23 minutes past 10 a.m. here on 2CBD. Up for grabs today, we have three great albums from the Deltones, as well as a $50 gift voucher to one of our local businesses. So if you'd like to get your name in the draw, just give us a call on 6732 1270. We'll be drawing four lucky winners either today or Monday. We'll see how we go. So that number to call is 6732 1270. Thanks for the requests, and we'll get those underway as soon as we can find those for you guys. In the meantime, here's the Deltones with Mr. Bassman and Why Do Fools Fall in Love.
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Up next, we're going to have a couple of tracks from Brent Parlane with Louise and Small Country.

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That one is The Hanging Tree with Marty Robbins. If you'd like to give us a call today, the number 6732 1270. Almost 11 o'clock now. We'll keep the music rolling. Thanks for your calls, Lorraine. Hope you enjoy this one. Have a great day. This is Chad Morgan.

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You're with Michael through till 1 o'clock today. Hope you're enjoying our mix of music. If you'd like to give us a call, the number is 6732 1270. Hope you're having a great weekend, keeping safe and warm. We'll keep the music rolling for you, but if you'd like to give us a call, make a request, or get your name in our giveaway draw, that number is 6732 1270. In the meantime, here's Kevin Kelly with the Kimberley Drover and also Kimberley Dust.

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Coming your way next is Britt Nicole with Gold, and then a song called The Fergie Tractor by Martin Boland. 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

0: 105.9, 91.1, 2CBD FM, You Touch Me with Joey and Rory. Hope you enjoyed that track from their album. Up next, we'll have a couple of tracks from the Deltone CDs that we have up for grabs today. If you'd like to get your name in the draw, just give us a call, 6732 1270. We'll be drawing four lucky winners either today or Monday during my show. So stay tuned for the winners. But give us a call, 6732 1270, if you'd like to get your name in the draw today. So this is the Deltones, and Get a Little Dirt on Your Hands, and All Shook Up.
1: Yeah, this next song is really a special song for the Deltones, particularly me. It's a sentimental favourite of mine, because it's the last recording that was made by the late Noel Weiderberg, who was one of the original and a founding member of the Deltones. The song is called Get a Little Dirt on You.

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That one from Sarah Storer from her latest album with Worth Your Love. Hope you enjoyed that one. If you'd like to give us a call, we'd love to hear from you on 6732 1270. We're now 15 and a half minutes away from midday. Up next, Sue Thompson with Nine Little Teardrops, followed by Gavin Chatelier with Heart of Gold and Charlie Boyta with Good Morning Australia.

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Noel Watson there and Mad Michael McGee. Hope you enjoyed that track. Up next is Kristen Cook with Pink and Heather Miles with Indigo Moon.

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Congratulations going out to Kevin and Lorraine, winning one of our CDs or vouchers up for grabs today. We'll be calling you shortly to organise that for you. We do have another two that we'll be drawing before too long or Monday. We'll see how we go for that competition. If you'd like to get your name in the draw, it's not too late. Give us a call, 6732 1270. We've got two spots left for that. In the meantime, Sue Thompson with Sad Movies, Heather Miles with Rum and Rodeo, and Brenda Mishler in His Hands.

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But how can you forget an old family pet when they become like some special relation? And in moments like this, is there company we miss as we relive those good times again? And though

105.9, 91.1, 2CBD FM. That was Colby Collette with Bubbly. And that's just about all from me for today. Hope you've enjoyed the music. John will be in from 1 o'clock to take you through the afternoon. And I'll be back again on Monday. Hope you have a wonderful week. Take care. I'll leave you today with Mike Denver. Lord, I hope this day is good. And Daniel O'Donnell with the Children's Band. Take care. Bye for now.

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1: Karen and Richard in Glen Innes is 13 degrees. Winds west northwest, 17 kilometres. Wind gusts are 25. Pressure 1024.1. Fire danger rating is moderate. UV index is also moderate. No current weather warnings tomorrow in town. Another brisk start, minus 4 up to 15. And Monday, another frosty day, minus 2 up to 15. And Tuesday, another frosty day, minus 1 up to 15. Next 12 hours in town, 3 p.m. mostly clear, 12. 6 p.m. mostly clear, 5. 9 p.m. mostly clear, 1. And midnight mostly clear, minus 1. 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Happy Jack Stacks Awake with John. Sure until 3:30 today. And I'd like to thank Michael for a great program once again today. Michael will be back Monday morning. It's a lot warmer now than what it was this morning. The band, Stage Fright.

0: Jack Stacks Awake with John doing till 3:30 today on 105.9 Glenelis, 91.1 Deepwater, Roger Bedouris here, 1979. Get used to me for that Blue Oyster Cult with Don't Fear the Reaper. Good afternoon to you. Kim coming up for you after these important announcements. David Bowie, Friday on Me Mind, then I'll go with Gotya and Kimbra, somebody that I used to know. That'll be coming up shortly, Kim.
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0: 19:01 on TCBD Voice of the Highlands. Got you there with Kimbra, somebody that I used to know. On at the Chapel's Theatre this afternoon, 3 p.m, Toy Story 5. And at 5 p.m, Jackass. Ticket prices, children concession $12, adult $16. That's on this afternoon. Good afternoon to you, Stephen. Coming up for you after these important announcements, Kate Bush with Eat the Music. That'll be coming up shortly, Stephen.
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0: Only 1.5 minutes or two on 2CBD Voice of the Highlands. Good afternoon to you, Helen and Margaret. Coming up for you after these important announcements, Barleycorn with Roisin. That'll be coming up shortly.
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13 and a half minutes or two on 2CBD Voice of the Highlands. Elton John there, Island Girl. On the 31st of July at 10 a.m, the TCL Hub 131 Bourke Street in Glen Innes Art Exhibition. TCL welcomes the Glen Innes community. Silent Art Auction. And also on the 31st, the Glen Innes Hospital Auxiliary holding their AGM. On Friday the 31st at 2 p.m. in the Lecture Room Hall on the second floor, all are welcome. Good afternoon to you, Tracy and Heck. Daddy Cool, come back again.

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Michael Jackson and Paul McCartney, The Girl Is Mine.

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0: Glen Innes is 13.1 degrees. Humidity's 27%. Dew points minus 5.4. Winds west-south-west at 20 kilometres. Wind gusts are 25. Pressure 1024.0. Fire danger rating is moderate. UV index is also moderate. No current weather warnings. Tomorrow in town, sunny day, minus 4 up to 15. And Monday, frosty day, frosty start, minus 2 up to 15. Next 12 hours in town, 3 p.m. clear, 12, 6 p.m. clear, 5, 9 p.m. clear, 1 and midnight clear at minus 1. Remembering Mike Preston, 93. He was in Mad Max 2. He was a actor. You remember him in Cash and Cole, that other Tangelo. He was a boxer and a singer. Remembering Mike, he passed away in June 8th, aged 93, with Whispering Grass. Remembering Mike Preston.

Norman, it's past two, remembering Mike Preston, who passed away on the 8th of June, aged 93. Very much a larger size Mick Jagger lookalike. You can say that about Mike. Remembering Freddie Cannon, passed away on the 17th, aged 89, one of Freddie's biggest hits, Tallahassee Lassery. Remembering Freddie Cannon.

7 minutes past two, remembering Freddie Cannon passed away on the 17th, aged 89. Remembering Tony Thorpe, English guitarist and singer of the band The Rubettes, who passed away on July the 18th. Remembering Tony Thorpe of The Rubettes with Sugar Baby Dove.

0: Remembering Tony Thorpe, English guitarist and singer for the band Rubettes, who passed away on the 18th, aged 80. Good afternoon to you, Diane. Coming up for you after these important announcements, Daniel O'Donnell, from here to there to you. That'll be coming up shortly, Diane.
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2: Good afternoon to you, Peter. This one's for you. Slim Dusty, he's a good bloke when he's sober.

You're a bloody good bloke, they insist. They don't know you at all when they're sober, but you're their greatest friend when they're plastered.

18 and a half minutes past two. Good afternoon to you, Michael. I hope you're doing well. Don't forget you can catch Michael Mondays for breakfast and Monday afternoons here on 2CBD and put on a great couple of great shows here, Michael. Another one from the Reggae Country Collection, Volume 1, Take It Easy by Mr. Vegas.

25 minutes past two. The Royal Guardsman. Snoopy and the Red Baron. Korean Veterans Day. It's on Monday at 11 a.m. at the Anzac Park in Glen Innes. 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

0423 000 787. Glenn Innes, capital S B, at rslnewsouthwales.org.au. The Korean War began on the 25th of June 1950, and the Korean People's Army in North Africa invaded South Korea. The North Koreans captured South Korea's capital, Seoul, within days. The United Nations Security Council declared North Korea the aggressor and set up the United Nations Command, a joint force to support South Korea. Australia was one of 27 members of the United Nations to send military forces to help South Korea. The Korean War became one of the most destructive conflicts of the modern era. Many of the Koreans' major cities were affected. The death toll rose to approximately 3 million, including many civilians. Fighting formally ended on the 27th of July 1953 when an armistice was signed by officials from the United Nations, North Korea and China. Some Australian defence personnel remained in Korea until 1957. They served as part of the multinational peacekeeping force in the post-armistice period. The Korean War is sometimes referred to as a forgotten war because it occurred between the two very high-profile conflicts, World War II and the Vietnam. So just remember that to get along to that one. Sonny, Boney M., 1977.

minutes to three on TCBD Voice of the Highlands. Don't forget the movies on this week at the Arts Council. 3 p.m. Toy Story and at 5 p.m. Jackass. Children concession $12, adult $16. And Super Bowl Sunday, it's on tomorrow. $15 per person, 10 a.m. start, names in by 9:30. 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The Bolo Station sponsor. She's so high, Tal Backman.

3:19. Good afternoon to you, Rod and Kay, and hope you're feeling better, Kay. Flake, their cover of the Bob Dylan hit, This Wheel's on Fire.

Dave Vaughan there with Cold Shot. Mudja. Lady, hear me tonight.

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0: Temperature in Glen Innes is 13 degrees. Humidity is 25%. Dew points minus 6.5. Wind in the west at 20. Wind gusts at 25. Pressure 1023.9. Fire danger rating is moderate. UV index is also moderate. There's no current weather warnings tomorrow in town. Another cold day, minus 4 up to 15. Next 12 hours in town. 6 p.m. mostly clear. 6, 9 p.m. mostly clear. 1 midnight, minus 1. And 3 a.m. minus 2. Good afternoon to you, Joan. Big Tom, the Kentucky Waltz.

0: minutes past three. Ice and Lee Jackson, Australian band there, featuring Rod Stewart in A Broken Dream. Tony Barber, Looking for a Better Day.
1: Yeah, yeah, yeah.

you. Yep, yep, yep. Alrighty, let's get started then. I'd better learn to speak proper first. I'll have a telocution lesson. I say, anyone for tiddlywinks? Here we are then, the other side of the tracks. What have we here? Oh, a party. Hello, hello, hello. Oh, she's nice. What's your name, darling? Come on and give us a kiss. I like this new life, I'm enjoying myself. Yeah, yeah.

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call up the road crew, Mike Solomon and Jeff Gross, who also, actually to call them a road crew is a gross injustice because they handle sound, lights, and everything else. Jeff, Michael, come on up here. You guys have heard of Simon and Garfunkel, right? Well, these guys are sort of like the 70s answer to Simon and Garfunkel. They sound a little bit like Seals and Crofts and a little bit like Sears and Roebuck. Where you guys? Okay, anytime you're ready.

definitive, to make the final conclusive evidence, there's been a gentleman up here hiding behind his cello all night, and you may wonder why he plays the cello in the first place. Would you like to hear Michael sing this song? Mike, stand up. We'll leave the cello alone. And I want you to sing it with a great deal of feeling and soul.

We're 9:30 past three. Harry Chaikin and friends with Circle. Tom Waits. Bette Midler. I never talk to strangers.

0: Isn't that going to get that gospel show tonight with Selwyn and Nathan starts at 5:30 to take me out the day. If You Walked Away by Darryl Braithwaite and Healing Force Golden Miles. Have a good evening, everyone.
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1: Hello, I'm David Cameron. Spanish authorities say the emergency services don't have the capacity to contain a huge wildfire raging near Madrid. More than 60,000 people have been evacuated or ordered to remain indoors. Forest fires are also burning in southwest France, where the flames are now heading towards the city of Bordeaux. Interior Minister Laurent Nunez says the scale of the fires is unprecedented.
2: 110,000 evacuations have been carried out. The fire has burned through 14,000 hectares and destroyed 53 homes. We learned mid-afternoon that due to shifting winds, the fire, which is convective, meaning it's self-sustaining, massive in scale, and extremely difficult to bring under control, was changing direction.
1: Two additional suspected cases of bird flu have been detected in South Australia. The state's Environment Minister, Emily Burke, says one was found in the state's southeast, the other was on an Adelaide beach. They're both greater crested terns, a local species. Federal Agriculture Minister Julie Collins says the birds will be tested to confirm whether or not they have the deadly H5N1 strain.
3: We know that we have five confirmed cases in South Australia. Now we have two additional suspected cases. We need to find out if it is the particular strain that we are concerned about. And when we have that information, we'll be able to provide further updates.
1: Cybercrime squad detectives have charged a registered nurse employed by the Northern Sydney Local Health District over an alleged data breach. Electronic devices allegedly containing patient details were seized from a home at French's Forest late last week. A 59-year-old man is accused of accessing personal medical records from New South Wales Health without authorisation. Police say they're investigating if the allegedly stolen information has been shared. US President Donald Trump remains confident a peace agreement can be reached with Iran. They've been trading military strikes, with the United States targeting sites in Iran, which has responded with missile and drone attacks targeting American bases and allies in the Middle East. Mr. Trump says talks are continuing with a diplomatic solution still possible.
4: Look, we're talking to them right now. I think they're getting more and more serious as the days go by, for maybe the obvious reason. We're locked and loaded and ready to go, but we're talking to them, so I think while we're talking, we'll see what comes of it.
1: Researchers are calling for more action to support elderly people experiencing abuse and coercive control. A research project between Central Queensland University, Charles Sturt University, and Three Rivers Department of Rural Health has revealed some people who report concerns of abuse are not believed or are placed under suspicion. Associate Professor Marie Burnoff says reports need to be taken more seriously.
5: We need transparency about where people can go to get help. That's the first thing. Navigating through the system is difficult. The other thing is, when families or friends or health professionals report elder abuse, they need to be listened to, but more than that, people need action.
1: A golden start to the Commonwealth Games, with Australian swimmers claiming 6 gold medals in team and individual events on day one. The men's artistic gymnasts and para powerlifter Harney Watson have picked up bronze. And American basketball legend LeBron James has ended weeks of speculation by announcing he'll be joining the Philadelphia 76ers for the new NBA season.
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got my woman, I feel alright. Yeah, yeah. Every time I think about you, you look so good to me.

Everybody knows we invented ice Vovos, Lamingtons, Cherry Ripes and Chico Rolls. We're famous for the Hills Hoist and the Speedos.

square is another of the good old words that's gone the way of love, modesty, and patriotism. Something to be sniggered over or downright laughed at. Well, you know, it used to be that there was no higher compliment that you could pay a man than to call him a square shooter. But today, a square is a guy who volunteers when he doesn't have to. He's a guy who gets his kicks from trying to do a job better than anyone else. He's a poor sucker who gets so lost in his work that he has to be reminded to go home. This nut we call a square gets all choked up when he hears the sound of his daughter's laughter or holds his arms to his son's first step. He even believes in God and says so in public. A square is the guy you see going to church on Sunday while you're on your way to the beach. He's the one who really believes in democratic government, the rights of minorities, and all those other square principles. Do you know that square John Glenn says he gets a funny feeling down inside when he sees the flag go by? Says he's proud that he belonged to the Boy Scouts and the YMCA. How square can you get? A square's a guy who lives within his means, whether the Joneses do or not. And he tells his son it's more important to play fair than to win. Imagine a guy who thinks Christmas trees should be green and Christmas gifts should be hand-picked. He believes in honouring mother and father, do unto others, and that kind of stuff. So will all you poor fools answering this description please stand up? You misfits in this brave new age. You dismally disorganized, improperly apologetic ghosts of the past, stand up and be counted. You squares who dignify the human race. You squares who hold the thankless world in place.

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0: Hello, Glenn Ennis. And it's good to be here with Selin for our first nights of Nathan and Selin's Gospel Show. I hope everyone's got their radio on, got their hearts open, and ready to hear some beautiful songs of love and faith and hope and peace and joy. And what's our next song going to be, Selin?
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2: He rode easy in the saddle, he was tall and lean. At first you thought nothing but a streak of mean could make a man look so downright strong. But one look in his eyes and you knowed you was wrong. He was a mountain of a man, and I want you to know, he could preach hot hell or freezing snow. He carried a Bible in a canvas sack. The folks just called him the Reverend Mr. Black. He was poor as a beggar, but he rode like a king, and sometimes in the evening you could hear him sing.

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I gave that notion up the day that a lumberjack came in, and it wasn't to pray. He kicked open that meeting house door, and he cussed everybody up and down the floor. And then when things got quiet in the place, walked up and cussed in the preacher's face. He hit that reverend like the kick of a mule. To my way of thinking, it took a pure fool to turn the other cheek to that lumberjack. But that's what he did, the Reverend Mr. Black. He stood like a rock, a man among men, and he let that lumberjack hit him again. Then with a voice as kind as could be, cut him down like a big oak tree when he said,

It's been many years since we had to part, and I guess I learned his ways by heart. I can still hear his sermons ring down in the valley where he used to sing. I followed him, yes sir, and I don't regret it. I just hope that I can be a credit to his memory. For you understand, the Reverend Mr. Black was my old man.

0: Troubling Waters with Johnny Cash and Nathan.
1: Yes, Johnny Cash was a great man of faith. He had a deep love for Jesus, and I love that song, Troublesome Waters. And I know that Jesus has brought me out of some troublesome waters, and I'm grateful to God for that. I just want to read a quote by Johnny Cash, and it's one that means a lot to me. And he says, "Being a Christian isn't for sissies. It takes a real man to live for God, a lot more man than to live for the devil." And Johnny Cash would probably know that more than anyone.
0: Yes, good quote. Nath, back to the music, folks.

0: Yes, Victory in Jesus. And that is done by Wanda Jackson. Nathan's up next.
1: Thank you, Salen. Yes, and it's great that we can get the victory in Jesus. And just listening to that song just reminded me of a Bible verse in 1 Corinthians 15:57-58. But thanks be to God, who gives us the victory through our Lord Jesus Christ. Therefore, my beloved brethren, be steadfast, immovable, always abounding in the work of the Lord, knowing that your labor is not in vain in the Lord. Praise God.
0: Yes, thank you, Nathan. This next song I'd like to send out to my mum, my brother Morris, and I hope you remember it.

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Yes, I'm going to go up to this Golden Stairs, Elvis, and this song is probably one of my favourite hymns too. It's going out to Mum. A lot of folks too probably will remember it. Free Bells by the Browns.

Yes, the Free Bells and the Browns doing that. And you're listening to Nathan and Selwyn's Gospel Show. We'll be here till 7:30 and Nathan will have a song coming up very shortly.

0: Yes, Closer Walk with Thee, because that is a classic from Jimmy Rogers. Nathan has a song coming up now, Nathan.
1: Oh, yes, I do. I've got a song by, it's more of a modern song, but it's an old song. It's from Dean Parrott, and it's called Leave It There.

0: that's done by, what's his name, Dean Parrott, is it? Yes, and Nathan is up next.
1: Mm-hmm. Thank you, Salen. I just wanted to, I just wanted to make a little announcement. If there's anybody out there that is wanting to know Jesus a bit more or wanting to know what the Bible says about our future, about what God has plans for us, and just, yeah, if anybody's wanting to find a bit of hope in troubled times, I just want to say that I am doing Bible studies, and I'd be happy to study with anybody that's just, yeah, wanting to see Jesus a bit more. And if anybody is interested, feel free to call me on 044-811-0797 or call the radio show, and you'll reach Selen and I here.
0: Yes, folks, the Bible studies have been quite good. Me and Rachel have been going along. We just don't go along for the food, mate. Yeah. But we go along for the knowledge and the history of it, and it's great.
1: Yeah, thank you, Selen. And it's always good to just delve into God's word and see what God has to say to us, because you know, this world can be so confusing, but we can find truth in the Lord. And you know, as in one of my favorite verses in the Bible, Jeremiah 29:11, "For I know the plans I have for you, declares the Lord, plans to prosper you and not to harm you, plans to give you a hope and a future. And ye shall know the truth, and the truth shall make you free." John 8:32. Thank you, Selen.

Yes, a classic song, Lost Highway. And thank you kindly for the folks that's listening out at Bolivia. And we'll be here with Nathan and Selwyn's Gospel Show every Saturday from 5:30 p.m. to 7:30 p.m.

0: Yes, I knew Jesus when he was a superstar. Of course, that was done by Glen Campbell. Nathan is up next.
1: Yes, and if you'd like to know Jesus too, I am. He's there, and he's willing to come into your life. And I'm actually doing Bible studies at the moment, so if anybody would love to get to know Jesus better, please call me on 044-811-0797 or call the radio show station, and we'd be happy to organize a meeting where we can read the Bible and learn what God has to say to know Jesus.
0: You might have to get a bigger table knife.
1: Yeah, I reckon. Thank you.
2: Friends, this is P. Texas Tyler with a strange story about a soldier boy and a deck of cards. During the North African campaign, a bunch of soldier boys had been on a long hike, and they arrived in a little town called Casino. The next morning being Sunday, several of the boys went to church. A sergeant commanded the boys in church, and after the chaplain had read the prayer, the text was taken up next. Those of the boys who had a prayer book took them out. But this one boy had only a deck of cards, and so he spread them out. The sergeant saw the cards and said, "Soldier, put away those cards." After the services was over, the soldier was taken prisoner and brought before the provost marshal. The marshal said, "Sergeant, why have you brought this man here?" "For playing cards in church, sir. And what have you to say for yourself, son?" "Much, sir," replied the soldier. The marshal said, "I hope so, for if not, I shall punish you more than any man was ever punished." The soldier said, "Sir, I've been on the march for about 6 days. I had neither Bible nor prayer book, but I hope to satisfy you, sir, with the purity of my intentions." With that, the boy started his story. "You see, sir, when I look at the ace, it reminds me that there is but one God. And the deuce reminds me that the Bible is divided into two parts, the Old and the New Testament. And when I see the tray, I think of the Father, the Son, and the Holy Ghost. And when I see the four, I think of the four evangelists who preached the gospel. There was Matthew, Mark, Luke, and John. And when I see the five, it reminds me of the five wise virgins who trimmed their lamps. There were 10 of them. 5 were wise and were saved. 5 were foolish and were shut out. And when I see the 6, it reminds me that in 6 days God made this great heaven and earth. When I see the 7, it reminds me that on the 7th day God rested from his great work. And when I see the 8, I think of the 8 righteous persons God saved when he destroyed this earth. There was Noah, his wife, their 3 sons, and their wives. And when I see the 9, I think of the lepers our Savior cleansed. And 9 out of the 10 didn't even thank him. When I see the 10, I think of the 10 commandments God handed down to Moses on a table of stone. When I see the king, it reminds me that there's but one king of heaven, God Almighty. And when I see the queen, I think of the Blessed Virgin Mary, who is queen of heaven, and the jack or knave is the devil. When I count the number of spots on a deck of cards, I find 365, the number of days in a year. There's 52 cards, the number of weeks in a year. There's 4 suits, the number of weeks in a month. There's 12 picture cards, the number of months in a year. There's 13 tricks, the number of weeks in a quarter. So you see, sir, my pack of cards serves me as a Bible, almanac, and prayer book. And friends, this story's true. I know because I was that soldier.
0: Yes, deck of cards. Of course, that is recitated by Texas T. Tyler, and that was done in 1948. And Tex Ritter done a version in 1954. Back to you, Nate.
1: Yeah, I first heard that song the other night when someone played it to me when we were having a Bible study. And yeah, it really it blew my mind. You can find God anywhere, even in a deck of cards. So, yeah.

0: Yes, Gospel Road, Johnny Cash and Nathan.
1: Yes, what can I say, but it's amazing to walk along the Gospel Road, along the Gospel Highway, and just find the peace and the love and the doors that God opens. It's an amazing thing, an amazing experience, and I thank God that I'm walking along this road and that this road's open for everybody. And our next song is Have Thine Own Way, Lord, by Marty Robbins.

Yes, Marty Robbins, Have They Way, Lord. I like to play this next song. I don't know if it's gospel country, but I'll play it anyway because I like it, and I hope you like it too, folks.

0: Yes, I thought I'd throw that in. That's Mel Haggard and Things Ain't Funny Anymore. Over to you, Nath.
1: Yes, thank you, Salen. And if maybe you're finding it hard to laugh or find things funny anymore in life, I just want to read an encouraging Bible verse from Job 8, 21 and 22. He will yet fill your mouth with laughing and your lips with rejoicing. Those who hate you will be clothed with shame, and the dwelling place of the wicked will come to nothing.

0: it's Jim Reeves, and I can't feel at home in this world, not in this world anymore. I was quite surprised that Nathan knew that song at church. We sang it at church, didn't we, Nathan?
1: Yeah, we did. Yeah.
0: So I don't underestimate Nathan again.

0: Yes, my God is real. Of course, Johnny Cash, back to you, Nate.
1: Yes, I love hearing Johnny Cash sing about God. And I just want to say another Johnny Cash quote that I really love. And he says, "Anyone who really wants the truth ends up at Jesus." And ain't that the truth?
0: Yes, a great song. Most of the folks probably remember the song, "What is Truth?" I will try to find it. It's a great song, that "What is Truth?" But I will try to find it very shortly. So thank you, Nate.

Yes, go tell on the mountain. That's done by Josh Turner. I will be playing a special song called What Is Truth for Nathan to have a listen to. But I like to play this for my mum and the folks out there, and I hope some of the folks do remember. It's Johnny Chester.

0: Yes, Lord, I've forgotten. 1979 that come out because Johnny Chester doing it. Here's Johnny Cash.
1: Here is my favorite entertainer, June Carter Cash.

Thank you very much. This next song was written by a man right here in Folsom Prison. And last night was the first time I've ever sung this song. Anyway, this song was written by our friend Glenn Shirley. And hope we do your song justice, Glenn. We're going to do our best.

0: have an announcement from Lieutenant Piper. Duffy, number 9047, custody office.
1: A gentleman here I'd like to have stand up with a very, very proud man. He used to be many years ago a badland farmer down in Dias, Arkansas, but he's Johnny Cash's daddy, Mr. Ray Cash.
2: Worship in this den of sin. My Lord.
3: Right, Nate.
4: Sorry about that, folks.
3: It just wanted to keep going because it's live. It's awesome.
4: Yeah, I've just got a... Just listening to that song just remind me of a Bible verse. And no matter where you are, whether you're listening at home, in the car, in prison, or anywhere you are, Jesus is willing to come into your life and to set your soul free. And this verse reminds me... That song reminded me of Revelation 3:20. Behold, I stand at the door and knock. If anyone hears my voice and opens the door, I will come into him and dine with him, and he with me.

Yes, this next song I'd like to play for Nathan. My father showed me this once, and it's Johnny Cash with the Glazer Brothers. Of course, the Glazer Brothers were back up for Marty Robbins.

0: not to die.
1: Yes, when I really learned, of course, Johnny Cash doing that with the Glaser Brothers.

0: Yeah, Slim Dusty, and what was the name of that song, Nath?
1: God Will Prevail.
0: All right, and we're nearly out of time, folks. We've got probably two more songs and an announcement from Nathan. And this is Randy Travis

0: Yes, that
1: highway.
0: Randy Travis, Three Wooden Crosses, and that nearly brings us to that nearly brings us into the show. There's computers all over the place. So Nathan would like to say something, folks.
2: Yes, I just want to say thank you for Selwyn for getting this show together, that we can play these beautiful songs. And I hope that it's brought anybody who's listening a bit of joy and happiness, and just, yeah, just they're beautiful songs. And we got a beautiful God and a beautiful Savior who loves us. And I just want to end with a another Bible verse, probably the most famous Bible verse and my favorite. John 3:16, "For God so loved the world that he gave his only begotten Son, that whoever believes in him should not perish but have everlasting life." And if anybody, like I've mentioned before, if anybody's interested in knowing more about what the Bible says, about why is there so much suffering in the world, what happens when we die, is Jesus coming back soon, what does the Bible teach about the future, how can I find peace and hope today, it's give me a call on 044-811-0797 or call in the radio show. And just remember, God loves you, he's there with you. And I just pray that God blesses you all, everybody that's listening. And thank you for tuning in.
0: Yes, thank you kindly, folks, and thanks for the people that did ring in and call in a while ago. We do appreciate your kind words about the show, and we'll be back next Saturday to do it all over again.

0: will be with you, and that is Rachel Gillett, and me and Nathan will be back same time next Saturday from 5:30 p.m. to 7:30 p.m. Did you want to say something, Nathan?
1: Yeah, I just want to say, yeah, thank you again for everybody that listened. I hope you've enjoyed the show, and yeah, Sel and I will be back again next week from 5:30 to 7:30. And you're in our prayers, and yeah, just God bless every one of you.

Peter Gabriel. I Belong to the Sky, Brightside Mix, new release from Peter Gabriel. And those who are familiar with some of his stuff might be interested in that new release. And there's several singles that he's released with that, the Brightside Mix. Okay, good evening and welcome to Prog Rock Gnosis with Laurie through till 10. And tonight I'm featuring another classic album from a band called Heart. And that is from 1977. And that's the album Little Queen. It's the third studio album by Heart. And I'm going to start, there'll be a bit more information to go on, but I'm going to start from the end of the album, work my way back through. And that way there'll be some nice little discoveries and working our way through to the classic tracks. Okay, this first one's called Go On Cry by Heart.

Shearwater and Filaments. They're from their 2016 album, Jet Plane and Oxbow. Okay, listening to Heart. And this next track, Cry to Me.

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0: Voyage 35. Even Less, the title track off their new album, Voyage 35. Some members out of some previous members from Porcupine Tree, and from the UK, have released a new album called Even Less. That's Voyage 35. Back to Heart. And this next track, Say Hello.
1: Thank you.

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She said this is what the apocalypse will look like. A tornado with human eyes. Poison bird baths and torrents of chemical rain, like the heads of state hyperventilating in clouds of methane.

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I don't think so. And it won't look like those old movies, neither. There will be no drag racing through the bombed-out streets. No shareholders will be orbiting the Earth, man, neither. It'll be hard to recognize each other through our oxygen masks. The successful sons of businessmen will set their desks on fire while five-star generals of the free world weep in the oil-choked tide.

that cymbal clash right at the end, very nicely placed. Doors, which is not spelt the usual way. And also Felice Country Fair. Jazz on the Autobahn. Okay, who are Doors? Doors, spelt D-A-W-E-S, is an American folk rock band. And that is a cover of the Jazz on the Autobahn, originally written and recorded by the Felice brothers. Okay, Heart. We're moving through the album. This one's called Treat Me Well.

journey there with of a lifetime. So you can say it together, journey of a lifetime. Of a lifetime is the name of the song. And that's off their debut studio album from 1975. Just called Journey. You might have it in your record collection there somewhere. Who knows? Could be collecting dust on the edge. Hadn't been played for a while. Maybe not. Would have been a certain taste of music to get that one. Okay, we're listening to Heart and the album Little Queen. Now, this is the title track coming up. And just a little bit about the album. So Little Queen is the third studio album by American rock band Heart, released in May 1977 by Portrait Records. The album was recorded and mixed at K. Smith Studios in Seattle, Washington. And in 2004, a remastered version of Little Queen was released by Epic Records. So there's a bit of unusual pattern with the Heart albums from the initial album. This is the third album. So it is actually following that unusual pattern that happened between the first two albums. I won't go into that necessarily, but what it culminated in was the band changing record labels. So that's why this one is released on the label Portrait and not Mushroom. And this is their first album off that label, Portrait. And okay, Heart. The classic lineup of Heart is the Wilson sisters, Anne and Nancy Wilson, and I'll get to the other musicians a bit further on. And in the meantime, this one is the title track off the album from 1977, Little Queen.

Steve Wynn and the Miracle 3, Amphetamine, off the 2003 album Static Transmission. It was sure was a good dose of high energy there from Steve Wynn. Okay, Heart, the album Little Queen. This next track is called Kick It Out.

Clutch, Our Lady of Electric Light, from 2015, off the album Psychic Warfare. Interesting concept. All right, Heart. This next one's called Dream of the Archer. Just a little bit about Heart. They rose to fame with music influenced by hard rock and heavy metal, as well as folk music, and that's apparent on this album. There's on this album, Little Queen, there's a mixture, eclectic mix of hard rock and folk, and there's also an edge of metal as well with Heart. Founding members, Roger Fisher, guitar, Steve Fossen, bass guitar, and then they were joined by Ann Wilson, and also then slightly later on in the piece, Nancy Wilson. So Ann Wilson on lead vocals and flute, and Nancy Wilson on rhythm guitar and vocals, Micah DeRossia on drums, and Howard Leese also is another founding member of the band, on guitar, keyboards and backing vocals. This next one is called Dream of the Archer.

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Thurston Moore, there, Smoke of Dreams. Yeah, Thurston Moore, ex Sonic Youth. And that one, excuse me, from 2017 and Rock and Roll Consciousness. Okay, back to Heart. Now, just looking at the legacy of Heart. Heart is generally considered a hard rock band, but its diversity has crossed multiple genres, as I mentioned before, from folk to pop to hard rock, and also heavy metal. As a result, the band has had singles on various charts, and which has contributed widely to large record sales worldwide, and 4 Grammy nominations. Also, their influence is worth noting. Lizzie Hale of Hailstorm said that Heart were the first female-fronted band I had heard and was influenced by, and heard them and was like, oh, singing like that as a girl is actually a thing. And the Wilson sisters have been active in the Seattle music scene for decades and influenced many musicians from the region, including bands of the grunge era, artists, and also artists who used their Bad Animals studio include Neil Young, REM, Pearl Jam, Soundgarden, and Alice in Chains. Okay, we're up to the third song on the album, because we've been going through the album from back to front. This one's called Sylvan Song.

King Buffalo Regenerator, the title track of the 2022 album. King Buffalo, I featured him there a few weeks ago, or a couple of months ago. New York-based heavy psych and space rock. Certainly can hear the Hawkwind influence there. Okay, Heart, Love Alive is the next track.

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1: The Korean War began on 25th of June 1950 when the Korean People's Army of North Korea invaded South Korea. The North Koreans captured South Korea's capital, Seoul, within days. The United Nations Security Council declared North Korea the aggressor and set up the United Nations Command, a joint force to support South Korea. Australia was one of 21 members of the United Nations to send military forces to help South Korea. The Korean War became one of the most destructive conflicts of the modern era. Many of Korea's major cities were affected. The death toll arose to approximately 3 million, including many civilians. Fighting formally ended on the 27th of July 1953 when an armistice was signed by officials from the United States, North Korea and China. Some Australian defence personnel remained in Korea until 1957. They served as part of a multinational peacekeeping force in the post-armistice period. The Korean War is sometimes referred to as the Forgotten War because it occurred between two very high-profile conflicts, World War II and the Vietnam War, and each of Australia's three defence services was involved in the Korean War. And importantly, the end of the Korean War and the signing of the armistice will be commemorated on this Monday coming, 27th of July, at 11 a.m. at Anzac Park.
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Freedom Junction. Only one of the new release album called Burn. Okay, Freedom Junction. We're up to the last track of the Heart album. It's actually the first track on the album and happens to be one of their signature songs. And just a little bit of a story behind it. Their label, Mushroom, took the opportunity of a Rolling Stone magazine feature, and it had sexual innuendo all over it, and so the sisters were pretty much outraged, and that led to their changing the record label. And when Anne Wilson found out about it, she went back to the motel room where she was staying and started writing this song. And the song became Barracuda, which also had parts contributed by Nancy Wilson as well. And this was big on the charts. And you can see actually the heavy metal influence here. And this is the last song off the album. And it's, 5 minutes to 10. It's just about going to take us up to 10 o'clock. Hope you've enjoyed the album. I know I have, and hope to catch you again next time with Prog Rocknosis.

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1: And I'm Barry Mackay.
0: And welcome to It's Time, the show where we look at the best of the Australian national charts between the 60s and the 90s, using the Kent Music Report, the Australian Music Report, and the ARIA charts. Today, we're looking at the best of the charts, and this week in 1980. Barry, what's coming up on today's show?
1: Coming up on today's show, we've got the B-52s, Blondie, The Angels, and The Village People.
0: Kicking us off at number 69 in the Australian Singles Chart this week on the 21st of July 1980 was Dexy's Midnight Runners and Gino.

0: That's Dexy's Midnight Runners and Gino at number 69 in the Australian Singles Chart this week on the 21st of July 1980. And that single went on to peak at number 44 in September later that year. Released in March 1980, Gino was the breakthrough hit for the British soul-influenced band Dexy's Midnight Runners. Written by Kevin Archer and Kevin Rowland, the song is a tribute to the 1960s soul singer Gino Washington. It features a distinctive brass-heavy sound and samples crowd chants from the 1974 Van Morrison live album to recreate the atmosphere of Washington's performances. Initially, the band's record label wanted the track to be a B-side, but Rowland insisted on its potential as a lead single. The decision proved correct when the song climbed to number one on the UK Singles Chart. Despite some early negative reviews from music critics, Gino became a definitive track of the era in the UK and helped launch the band's successful debut album.
1: And falling down the Australian national charts this week on the 21st of July 1980, one place from number 46 back to number 47, were the B-52s with their hit Rock Lobster.

0: Rock Lobster by the B-52s at number 47 on the Australian National Charts this week on the 21st of July 1980. And that single had peaked at number 3 here in Australia in May that year. Released as their debut single in April 1978, Rock Lobster launched the career of the Athens, Georgia band, the B-52s, and it was written by singer Fred Schneider and guitarist Ricky Wilson. The song became a signature tune, known for its quirky surf rock influence and nonsensical lyrics about a beach party populated by real and imagined sea creatures. John Lennon cited the song as the primary inspiration for his 1980 return to the studio, saying that the song's sound reminded him of Yoko Ono's own musical work.
1: Rising up the charts, 8 places from number 48 to number 40 this week, on the 21st of July 1980, was Perth band The Dugites and In Your Car.

0: From Perth, that's the Dugites, and In Your Car at number 40 in the Australian Singles Chart this week on the 21st of July 1980. And that single went on to peak at number 34 in the Australian Singles Chart 2 weeks later. Formed in Perth in 1978, the Dugites were a prominent Australian rock band that blended power pop and new wave with a touch of 1960s girl group influence. Led by vocalist Linda Nutter and keyboardist Peter Crosby, the group gained national attention through frequent appearances on Countdown and extensive touring. Their breakthrough hit, In Your Car, was released in May 1980 as the lead single from their self-titled debut album. The song was produced by Bob Andrews of Graham Parker and The Rumour. The song's success helped the album achieve gold status and earned the band a nomination for Best New Talent at the 1980 Countdown Music Awards.
1: Falling down the Australian national charts this week on the 21st of July 1980, from number 31 to number 38, were American band The Motels and Total Control.

0: That's Total Control by The Motels at number 38 on the Australian National Charts this week on the 21st of July 1980. And that single had peaked at number 7 in May that year. Released in late 1979, the song was the second single from the debut album by LA new wave band The Motels. While it missed the charts in the US, it was a major hit in Australasia, peaking at number 7 here in Australia and making number 11 in New Zealand. Lead singer Martha Davis wrote the lyrics during a period of personal grief, originally conceiving it as a fast thrash punk track. However, the addition of a minimalist bluesy chord progression transformed it into a haunting ballad.
1: Rising up the charts 4 places from number 39 to number 35 this week on the 21st of July 1980 was Jonah Louie, and You'll Always Find Me in the Kitchen at Parties.

0: witness. It found its greatest commercial success in New Zealand, where it reached number 3, and it peaked at number 16 on the UK singles chart. The song's distinctive sound was created almost entirely by Louis in his home 8-track studio, using a Polymoog synthesizer. While it was long rumoured that the female backing vocals were provided by Kirsty MacColl, Louis later clarified they were actually performed by the wives of the track's producers. Decades after its release, the song was used in a 2010 IKEA advertising campaign in the UK.
1: And at number 34 on the Australian national charts this week, on the 21st of July 1980, we had Blondie and a hit from their album Eat to the Beat. Here is Atomic.

Number 34 on the Australian National Charts this week on the 21st of August 1980. That's Blondie with Atomic. And that single had peaked at number 12 here in Australia in May that year. Released in February 1980, Atomic served as the third single from Blondie's fourth studio album, Eat to the Beat. The track was written by Debbie Harry and Jimmy Destri, with Mike Chapman handling production. Originally envisioned as a follow-up to the disco influence

0: influenced Heart of Glass, the song ultimately incorporated spaghetti western elements and surf guitar. The lyrics were largely composed through scatting during rehearsals, with the word atomic used to signify power and futurism. Atomic became the band's third number one single in the UK, holding the top position for 2 weeks. In the US, it reached the top 40 on the Billboard Hot 100 during the spring of 1980.
1: Let's take a bit of time out now and look at the top 10 albums of the week for this week on the 21st of July, 1980. At number 10, we had True Colours by Split Enz. At number 9, Stardust by Willie Nelson. At number 8, 21 at 33 by Elton John. At number 7, The Magic of Boney M by Boney M. At number 6, Dark Room by The Angels. 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At number 4, Unmasked by Kiss. At number 3, Glass Houses by Billy Joel. At number 2, East by Cold Chisel. And at number 1, Can't Stop the Music, the motion picture soundtrack by The Village People. And that peaked at number 1 for 9 weeks, and this was its 5th week at the top. Let's take a closer look at the number 2 album of the week, East by Cold Chisel, which first peaked at number 2 the previous month. Released on June 2nd, 1980, East is the third studio album by the Australian band Cold Chisel. It was produced by Mark Opitz. The record represented a deliberate move towards a more commercial sound, becoming the biggest selling Australian album of the year. Many tracks addressed topical or social issues, such as Star Hotel, which documented a Newcastle riot, and Four Walls, which referenced the Bathurst jail riots. The cover art, featuring Jimmy Barnes in a bathtub, was inspired by the 1793 painting The Death of Marat. Notably, it was the first Cold Chisel album to feature songwriting contributions from every band member, breaking the previous writing monopoly of keyboardist Don Walker. Well, let's hear a song from that album, East by Cold Chisel. Here's Star Hotel.

0: That's Star Hotel from the number 2 album of the week this week on the 21st of July 1980, East by Cold Chisel.
1: Let's have a look at the news headlines for July 1980. On the 5th of July, Bjorn Borg won his fifth consecutive men's Wimbledon title today, defeating John McEnroe in a five-set thriller. At the Wimbledon ball this evening, he danced with the ladies' singles winner, Australian Yvonne Goolagong-Cawley, who claimed her second Wimbledon title by beating Chris Evert. On the 9th of July, the collapse of Sydney's Nugent Hand Merchant Bank has become a real-life mystery. Co-founder Francis John Nugent was found dead in an apparent suicide, while his partner Michael John Hand, a US Vietnam veteran, disappeared from his Sydney hideout last month. The bank, which offered secretive Swiss-style banking to 240 clients, has allegedly been linked in reports to illegal activities including drug smuggling, arms deals, and possibly acting as a front for the CIA. On the 17th of July, Ronald Reagan was chosen today by the Republican Party in Detroit as their presidential candidate, calling on Americans to trust their shared values to face the crisis of the hostages in Tehran. And finally, on the 19th of July, Leonid Brezhnev opened the 22nd Olympic Games in Moscow amid the largest boycott in Olympic history. Following the Soviet invasion of Afghanistan in 1979, US President Jimmy Carter led a boycott joined by about 60 countries, though nations including Britain, France, Italy, Sweden and Australia competed.
0: Falling down the charts from number 15 to number 18 this week on the 21st of July 1980 was Australian band The Angels and No Secrets.

0: The Angels and No Secrets at number 18 on the Australian Singles Chart this week on the 21st of July 1980. And that single had peaked at number 8 on the Australian Singles Chart the previous month. No Secrets was released in April 1980 as the lead single from the fourth studio album by the Australian hard rock group, The Angels, titled Dark Room. The song is noted for its distinctive driving bass line provided by Chris Bailey and the aggressive theatrical vocal delivery of Doc Neeson.
1: 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Today we're looking at the best of the charts from this week in 1980.
0: Rising up the chart 6 places from number 17 to number 11 this week on the 21st of July 1980 was the band The Tourists and I Only Want to Be With You.

0: I Only Want to Be With You by The Tourist at number 11 in the Australian Singles Chart this week on the 21st of July 1980. And that single went on to peak at number 6 on the Australian Singles Chart 2 weeks later. In 1979, British band The Tourist covered I Only Want to Be With You, a track originally made famous by Dusty Springfield in 1964. Featuring Annie Lennox on lead vocals and Dave Stewart on guitar, the song was recorded in just 20 minutes at the end of their album sessions, with Lennox completing her vocal track in a single take. Despite the quick recording time, it became the band's biggest hit, matching the number 4 peak of the original on the UK singles chart.
1: And rising up the Australian national charts this week on the 21st of July 1980, from number 7 to number 4, were American band Lip Sync and Funky Town.

0: That's the disco-influenced Funky Town by Lip Sync at number 4 on the Australian National Charts this week on the 21st of July 1980. And that single went on to spend 2 weeks at number 1 here in Australia from 2 weeks later. The track became a global commercial phenomenon, reaching number 1 in Australia, Canada, West Germany and the US. In America, it topped the Billboard Hot 100 for 4 weeks. The song eventually sold over 8 million copies worldwide, and it was ranked by Billboard as the 8th most popular single of 1980.
1: Holding steady at number 2 on the Australian Singles Chart this week on the 21st of July 1980 were The Vapors and Turning Japanese.

0: That's The Vapors and Turning Japanese, holding steady at number 2 on the Australian Singles Chart this week on the 21st of July 1980. And that single had peaked at number 1 on the Australian Singles Chart for 2 weeks the previous month. Songwriter David Fenton wrote this track as a heartfelt tribute to a love that lingers, sparked by the memory of a single photograph of an ex-girlfriend, with the famous chorus coming to him suddenly at 4 a.m. The production was handled by Vic Coppersmith Heaven, who had recently worked with British mod band The Jam. In the United States, its music video, directed by Australian music video maker Russell Mulcahy, became one of the first 200 clips played on MTV.
1: Okay, let's review the top 10 singles of the week on the 21st of July 1980 here in Australia. At number 10, we had Cheap Wine by Cold Chisel. At number 9, Tired of Toeing the Line by Rocky Burnett. At number 8, Love at First Night by Kim Hart. At number 7, Coming Up by Paul McCartney. At number 6, Shandy by Kiss. At number 5, Call Me by Blondie. At number 4, Funky Town by Lip Sync. At number 3, You've Lost That Lovin' Feelin' by Long John Baldry and Kathy McDonald. At number 2, Turning Japanese by The Vapors. And at number 1, in its third week of a 4-week run at that position, we had The Village People with Can't Stop the Music.

0: That's Can't Stop the Music by The Village People in its third week of a four-week run at the number one position. It was the title track from The Village People's feature film. While the song failed to reach the US top 40, it was a major international success, making number one here in Australia and also in South Africa.
1: Well, that's the show for another week. Thanks go to David Kent and his website www.australianchartbooks.com.au for the use of his Kent Music Report and Australian Music Report charts in the show. News headlines are mostly sourced from the Chronicle of the 20th Century, published by Penguin. I'm William Broome.
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cream-coloured ponies and crisp apple strudels, doorbells and sleigh bells and schnitzel with noodles, wild geese that fly with the moon on their wings. These are a few of my favourite things. Girls in white dresses

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0: National Radio News.
1: Good morning, I'm David Cameron. The Prime Minister is confident the platform agreed to by factional leaders at Labor's National Conference will position the party for another election win. However, Anthony Albanese faces disapproval from some backbench MPs over a lack of debate on contentious issues. MP Ed Husic says debate would strengthen the party, not weaken it.
2: I would take the view that there's this, as I said earlier, a perception that having a different view or taking a different stand or staking different ground, that presents as a risk to the stability of the government. I think that's overblown.
1: France says it's experiencing its biggest ever loss of land to wildfires. An area almost 10 times the size of Paris has been destroyed already this year. Meantime, Spain's Prime Minister Pedro Sanchez says firefighters are working to save lives as wildfires continue to blaze west of Madrid. More than 90,000 people have been told to evacuate or are in lockdown. Here's the BBC's Sergi Ficada.
3: Prime Minister Pedro Sanchez visited the area this morning and he said that Spain is now living a complex situation when it comes to these specific wildfires. He said that there is a window of opportunity over the weekend because the temperatures have gone down a little bit, humidity has gone up, but the problem is still the wind. The wind is not helping those firefighters tackling those fires. So still pretty much the situation not controlled, and local authorities are not expecting this to change anytime soon.
1: Two people have been shot by police at Cairns in Queensland's far north. Officers arrived at an address in the suburb of Mount Sheridan just after 5pm yesterday following reports of a man armed with knives. They say they attempted to engage with the man before officers drew their firearms and shot at him. During the altercation, a woman was also shot. Both are in hospital in a stable condition. An investigation into the incident is underway. New South Wales police say two motorcyclists have died in separate crashes. An 18-year-old male rider died after crashing into a parked truck on the Great Western Highway at Kelso near Bathurst yesterday afternoon. Later, a trail bike rider was killed in a crash at Glenorie in the Hills District, northwest of Sydney. He was treated at the scene by a medical team but couldn't be revived. Leaders of a huge Indian youth movement that's led an unprecedented challenge to Narendra Modi's government have called off their protests. They say the administration has accepted all their demands, including the resignation of the Education Minister Dhimendra Pradhan, amid anger over leaks of exam papers. These protesters say they're pleased with the outcome.
4: I honestly was not expecting the government to, bow down to the people so quickly. But it happened. Our constitution won. Our voices were heard, and I feel incredible right now.
5: Today is a testament to the fact that government has to be answerable to its citizens, and they have to listen to us. I think this shows us that the government has to listen.
1: To sport, and in the NRL, the Cowboys beat the Broncos 18-10. The Bulldogs defeated the Warriors 18-6. Canberra Raiders 56-10 over the West's Tigers. In the AFL, Western Bulldogs too strong for Richmond, winning by 57 points. The Swans defeated GWS 139-88. And Hawthorn had a 93-point win over Essendon.
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7: At 4 minutes past six on Sunday the 26th of July, the temperature in Glen Innes is minus 3.3 degrees, but feels like minus 8.7. Humidity is at 74%, the wind blowing from the east at 13 kilometres per hour, gusting to 14 kilometres per hour. We've had no rain since 9am yesterday, and the pressure's at 1024.2. Our forecast for today is for a sunny day with a maximum temperature of 15 degrees, morning frost and a chance of morning fog. The chance of rain today is predicted at 5%, expecting less than 1 millimetre. The fire danger rating is moderate and the UV index is also moderate. Over the next few days, our maximum temperature is expected to stay around 15 degrees for Monday, Tuesday and Wednesday. Monday will be a partly cloudy day with a chance of rain. Tuesday, similar and misty Wednesday, sunny day, and our overnight minimums down to expected -5 tonight and then between -1 and -3 for the next few days.

Good morning, Matingva. I'm Pamela O'Neill and you're listening to Going Home, music from the Celtic homelands on 2CBDFM, the voice of the Highlands. We are your local community radio station here in Glen Innes, Deepwater, and anywhere else you may be listening on the internet. We come to you from Ngurrumbal country. Today is the 26th of July, and that means that over in Scotland, two quite significant music festivals are in full swing. That is the Éilean Dorracha Festival on the island of Benbecula and Speyfest up there on the mainland. And of course, last week when I was unfortunately not in the studio, the principal music festival for Gaelic music took place, and that was the Hebridean Celtic Music Festival on the island of Lewis. Most of it taking place on the beautiful Castle Green in Stornoway, there in the grounds of Lewes Castle. So we're going to feature this morning music from those three festivals, music from the performers who are playing at those three festivals, I should say. A bit hard to get the actual music from the festivals. And so I hope you enjoy it. We have lots of Gaelic performers and also some instrumental groups and some performances in English as well, so quite a range, and there's plenty of different musical tastes mixed into the mix. We're going to start with a big favourite band over there in the Western Isles particularly. This is Manran. They're not actually from the islands, most of them at least. They're sort of West Highlands, mainland folk. But Manran, very, very popular indeed. They've had a few lineups over the years. This song is from one of their earlier albums, in which the lead singer was Nori McKeever. Now, Nori has since, singing with Manran, gone on to sing with Skipinish, and is now singing with the Nori McKeever band, who are also performing at some of these festivals. So we get lots of bang for our buck with this particular song, and this really showcases the beautiful voice of Nori McKeever. This is the classic Anyelavan, the White Swan, and this is Manran.

Scary Vaugh and the Eye of the Storm. Scary Vaugh headlining at Ellen Dodiker Festival this weekend. We have three festivals to talk about this morning. I'm going to concentrate in this first hour on just playing some music. Got a slight technical hitch in the studio here, which is grabbing most of my attention. But over the coming hours, after 7 and 8, hopefully we'll get to talk a little bit about these festivals and the islands on which they're held and just what they mean to their local communities and so on. So it is now 22 minutes past 6 on 2CBDFM, the voice of the Highlands. A very firm favourite in the islands are these three young women, Sheehan. All three of them are MOD gold medalists. They sing beautiful harmonies together, as I'm sure you'll agree once you've heard this, if you haven't heard them before. This is Sheehan and Fairavata, the Boatman.

That's the extraordinary Natalie McMaster on fiddle there. And the tune called David's Jig. Natalie McMaster will be playing Spayfest, possibly as we speak, at that festival this weekend. Natalie McMaster, married to Donald Leahy, and they are playing together at Spayfest. They also have, I think, all of their children are musical. Most, if not all, play the fiddle, and often concerts feature some of the kids as well. The eldest, I think, is quite grown up now, and she is a quite distinguished musician in her own right. So what an amazing family. Okay, what do we have next? It is 26 minutes to 7 on 2CBDFM, the voice of the Highlands. We're going to stick with the Spayfest Festival for just a little bit longer now and play this one from Tidelines, who are featured there at Spayfest. Tidelines, another young band, who play mostly music written by their lead singer, Robert Robertson. But this one is actually, again, a more long-standing song, not quite in the traditional category. We do know its writer. I can't remember who it is off the top of my head. But a bit of an anthem and a call to action for Gaelic speakers. This is Carnan an Gael, the language of the Gael, from Tidelines.

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Karen Matheson with a very laid-back rendition of the Pur Stabil, or mouth music, Rihil Al. Karen Matheson headlining Speyfest this weekend. Better known perhaps as the lead singer of Kappa Kaylee. Kappa Kaylee is still performing together, but Karen Matheson Band, as she normally presents as, also very popular, particularly for festivals and so forth just now. It's 18 minutes to 7 on 2CBD FM, the voice of the Highlands. We're going to hear now from a band who are playing both Speyfest this weekend and also played, I think, no, I might be wrong, Speyfest might be the only one on today's list that they've played. Speyfest featuring Astroblock. Fantastic, again, very lively group of quite young musicians. It's a really positive future, it seems to me, for the world of Celtic music when we look at bands like these. So here are Astroblock, and the tune is Outbreak.

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the band Bain Lee, featuring the very distinctive vocals of James Stewart. James is a very busy fella at the moment. He's singing with Skippinish as well, and I've yet to see Skippinish and Bain Lee at the same festival, but it might happen. I haven't heard James Stewart singing with Skippinish just yet. Obviously, it's a bit hard to get a handle on what's going on with live performances over there in Scotland, and it's too soon for them to have released a recording with the new lineup. So I'll be looking forward to hearing how that sounds. That song by Bain Lee called Anam Sur, meaning, I guess, free spirit, and that was written by Padraig Morrison, who plays various instruments in Bain Lee, primarily the accordion. Padraig is playing in his individual identity, playing not solo but with other performers at what was playing last weekend at Hebkelt, the Hebridean Celtic Festival. Bain Lee as a band also played at Hebkelt and are playing this weekend at Ellendoracha Festival. Ellendoracha Festival, essentially their home festival. The members of the band are from Uist and Benbecula, the central island of the Uist group. So fantastic to hear from Bain Lee. Now we're going to head for the news now. It's news time. And to take us there, of course, we will have a Runrig song. This one that we are going to hear just now is, I think, very appropriate, given that Ellendoracha Festival is taking place there in Uist, as I just mentioned. This is Runrig's love song to the island of North Uist, where the songwriters Rory and Callum MacDonald hail from. And we can hear amongst the lyrics a list of place names in North Uist. It's a very beautiful song and very appropriate for this island festival weekend. So here is Runrig and Flower of the West.

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1: Good morning, I'm David Cameron. A petrel found washed up on a Queensland coastal island by wildlife rangers has been confirmed positive for the deadly H5 bird flu strain. Its discovery on Moreton Island, north of Brisbane, is a first for the state. Avian influenza has now been detected in four states after being found in Western Australia, South Australia and New South Wales. The virus could have catastrophic consequences for native wildlife. Poultry farmers are also following plans to prevent infections. Saudi air defences are reported to have intercepted two ballistic missiles fired from Yemen targeting oil refineries. The Iranian-backed Houthis say they've attacked targets in Saudi Arabia in retaliation for Saudi airstrikes. In the direct conflict between Iran and the US, no strikes have been reported overnight for the first time in 2 weeks, even as President Trump is considering a major escalation in the conflict. The BBC's Sebastian Usher has more.
2: The threat of Iran opening a new front in its war with the US through the Houthi movement it backs in Yemen has increasingly become a reality in recent days. The Houthis have carried out attacks on vessels using the Bab el-Mandeb Strait in order to try to deny Saudi fuel cargoes taking an alternative route to the Strait of Hormuz. During the height of the war in Yemen, the Houthis fired at targets inside Saudi Arabia, which headed a coalition against them. Now they've exchanged strikes again, raising fears of a further widening of the conflict.
1: The Prime Minister is confident the platform agreed to by factional leaders at Labor's National Conference will position the party for another election win. In closing remarks yesterday, Anthony Albanese said the event was the start of reforms to be taken to voters. However, the PM faces disapproval from some backbench MPs over a lack of debate on contentious issues, including a position on Israel and Palestine. MP Ed Husic says he'll continue to break ranks, saying debate would strengthen the party at the polls, not weaken it.
3: I would take the view that there's this, as I said earlier, a perception that having a different view or taking a different stand or staking different ground, that presents as a risk to the stability of the government. I think that's overblown.
1: Conservationists are asking Labor to follow through with a commitment to support a global ban on deep sea mining. Shannon Kirkwood has more.
4: Labor's national conference agreed on Friday it will lead ambitious international efforts for a global moratorium on deep sea mining in international waters. Delegates at the International Seabed Authority Assembly in Jamaica are scheduled to discuss the future of deep sea mining and protection of the seafloor over the next 5 days. Greenpeace Australia's Dr. Susie Byers says it's a welcomed commitment and Australia's actions at that meeting will be heavily scrutinised. She says if deep sea mining is allowed to start, it will cause irreversible damage to the ocean and communities, in particular Pacific nations, cultures and economies.
1: Australia's success in the pool has continued at the Commonwealth Games in Glasgow. Sam Short has won the men's 400-metre freestyle with teammates Elijah Winnington taking silver and Ben Godemans the bronze. Molly O'Callaghan powered to victory in the women's 200-metre freestyle final ahead of her teammate Lani Pallister. Alex Perkins grabbed gold in the women's 50-metre butterfly. Sam Williamson won the men's 100-metre breaststroke and para-swimmer Jack Ireland claimed silver in the men's 200-metre freestyle S14.
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6: At 4 minutes past seven on Sunday the 26th of July, the temperature in Glen Innes is still -3.3. The humidity is 73%, wind blowing from the east-southeast at 13 kilometres per hour, gusting to 14 kilometres per hour. There's been no rain since 9 a.m. yesterday and the pressure is at 1024.6. Our forecast for today is for a sunny day with a maximum temperature of 15 degrees, morning frost and the chance of morning fog. The chance of rain today is predicted at 5%, expecting less than 1 millimetre. The fire danger rating is moderate. The UV index is also moderate. Looking ahead for the next few days, our maximum temperature for Monday, Tuesday and Wednesday is 15 degrees. Monday expected to be mostly sunny. Tuesday, fog and then sunny. Wednesday, also sunny. Our overnight minimum temperatures down to -5 tonight and between -1 and -3 for the next few days.

Run Rig and Big Sky. I'm going to continue playing music from Hebkelt, Ellen Doracher and Speyfest. Hebkelt last weekend, Ellen Doracher and Speyfest music festivals taking place this weekend. Alice McMillan is a local for Hebkelt. She lives not far out of Stornoway, where Hebkelt is held. And here she is with Akumal Nagalig Bio, or Keeping the Gaelic Alive.

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1: The Korean War began on 25th of June 1950 when the Korean People's Army of North Korea invaded South Korea. The North Koreans captured South Korea's capital, Seoul, within days. The United Nations Security Council declared North Korea the aggressor and set up the United Nations Command, a joint force to support South Korea. Australia was one of 21 members of the United Nations to send military forces to help South Korea. The Korean War became one of the most destructive conflicts of the modern era. Many of Korea's major cities were affected. The death toll arose to approximately 3 million, including many civilians. Fighting formally ended on the 27th of July 1953 when an armistice was signed by officials from the United States, North Korea and China. Some Australian defence personnel remained in Korea until 1957. They served as part of a multinational peacekeeping force in the post-armistice period. The Korean War is sometimes referred to as the Forgotten War because it occurred between two very high-profile conflicts, World War II and the Vietnam War, and each of Australia's three defence services was involved in the Korean War. And importantly, the end of the Korean War and the signing of the armistice will be commemorated on this Monday coming, 27th of July, at 11 a.m. at Anzac Park.
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It was Valtos featuring Ely Cormack and Ruairi Gray. Valtos providing the kind of electronic aspect of the music there, and the fiddle, very distinctive part of Valtos's sound. They normally feature guest vocalists, no exception there. Ely Cormack and Ruairi Gray, both extremely well-known Gaelic singers. And the song Fáilí, as Valtos call it, probably better known as Fáilí Fáilí Oro, it's a song of homesickness. Well, homesickness is not a strong enough word. Cianulis is the Gaelic word, about an exile from the Isle of Lewis, and the end of the chorus, after all the Fálís, Skian and Cian Vogag Milioas. It is the sadness of all sadnesses since I left Lewis. Okay, and Valtos, of course, playing Hebkeld last weekend. They always pack out the big top, and the entire crowd jumping up and down, standing room only, no chairs allowed during performances by bands like Valtos. It's 24 minutes past seven on 2CBDFM, the voice of the Highlands. We're going to hear next from another one of the performers at Hebkeld last weekend, going to have a bit of a chain of Hebkeld performers just now. This one is also on the theme of the Island of Lewis, not quite such a sad one, although Valtos didn't make that song sound particularly sad. This one is by Jared Rowan, and it's called simply Lewis.

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Kirstine Harvey and One More Day. Kirstine also playing Hebkelt last weekend. So the Hebridean Celtic Music Festival first took place in 1996. It happens, as I mentioned much earlier, on the Castle Green in Stornoway on the Isle of Lewis. So Lewis Castle stands above the harbour in Stornoway. It has the most spectacular view, and the castle itself is a wonderful backdrop for the festival. And they're very fortunate that there's a large area of parkland surrounding the castle. It's a beautiful feature of the town of Stornoway. That's where the festival is held. Two major big tops and one smaller performance tent is the usual lineup there on the Castle Green. There are also events in town and at Anlantur, the local arts centre, and so forth. And also in some of the more far-flung villages, there are often events in conjunction with Hebkelt as well. So it does involve the whole island, and it's quite an amazing festival. I was very fortunate to be accepted as a volunteer working backstage at Hebkelt in 2024, and it's an experience I will never forget. Just an absolutely magnificent event. It is an event that's very much rooted in the Gaelic tradition of the Island of Lewis, and very much champions

Australian Celtic Festival of Glen Innes many years ago in an earlier lineup. And I played right at the very beginning of the show at just after six this morning, a track from one of the earlier recordings from Marnrin when Nori McKeever was still singing with them. But I'm going to play now one with their current lead singer, Kim Carney, and this one is called Crow Flies. This is Marnrin.

0: saddlery again. We got your new saddle last week. What's that? A new bridle? A new set of reins? New breastplate? Yeah, Kent Saddlery's got it all. What about me, Albert? Oh, Kent Saddlery have belts, hats, pocket knives and great gift ideas. 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

Sheehan and the song Nagauna Gyala, the white storks. Storks apparently, I believe, are cattle between the ages of 6 and 12 months. I'm not sure that storks is a term that we use here in Australia. I'd be interested to know. It's 7:45 on 2CBDFM, the voice of the Highlands. We're going to hear next again from Alice McMillan. I played her wonderful anthem for Gaelic, Cumal na Gaelic Beol, a bit earlier. This one is another track from her not too long ago released EP. This one is called An Chelan Earnrenach, The Lonely Island. Now, I don't actually know what island is being referred to here, but I always envisage this song as being about Elan Fabel, the Babel Island. I think that's because Alice lives in Babel, which is on point, which is a little bit of land that projects to the east of Stornoway on the Isle of Lewis. And that was where my Gaelic teacher was from also. And there's a beautiful poem about the island of Babel by Anna Freighter, which kind of talks about the island as a metaphor for the existence of, I guess, Gaelic speakers and islanders in general. So think what you will while you listen to this, but this is Alice McMillan and An Chelan Earnrenach.

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0: Ben Lee and Hamisha Dolgahi. This is a song also known as Ora na Waivara. It's written by a guy who was known by the name Targan. Everyone in the islands is known by a nickname. His actual name was Toramad McDowell. He was from Cog in Harris, and he was a sailor on the Waivara, which was a merchant ship, and it took goods to New Zealand and came back with goods from New Zealand. What it brought back was primarily things like meat, cheese and wool, and it is... Targan kind of describes in this song how no matter how many times he sailed off away from Harris, he was always kind of longing to be home. And you might have heard amongst the Gaelic the words New Zealand in the early part of that song, a lovely song from Ben Lee, who played the Hebridean Celtic Music Festival last weekend and are playing Ellen Dorica Festival, their home festival on Benbecula this weekend. It's almost time for the news, so we'd best get on with Runrig Song. One of the wonderful features about these music festivals in Scotland is that oftentimes people travel a long distance to be there. And so this Runrig Song seems to me very appropriate. It's actually a song about going home to North Uist, but works very well in this context. This is Runrig and Road Trip.
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1: Good morning, I'm David Cameron. Two people have been shot by police in an incident in Cairns in Queensland's far north. Officers arrived at an address in the suburb of Mount Sheridan just after 5pm yesterday, following reports of a man armed with knives. They say they attempted to engage with the man before officers drew their firearms and shot at him. A civilian woman was also shot during the altercation. Both are in Cairns Hospital in a stable condition. Police say there's no ongoing threat to the public and an investigation into the incident is now underway. New South Wales police say two motorcyclists have died in separate crashes. An 18-year-old male rider died after crashing into a parked truck on the Great Western Highway at Kelso near Bathurst yesterday afternoon. Several hours later, a trail bike rider was killed in a crash at Glenorie in the Hills District, northwest of Sydney. He was treated at the scene by a CareFlight medical team, but couldn't be revived. Leaders of a huge Indian youth movement that's led an unprecedented challenge to Narendra Modi's government have called off their protests. They say the administration has accepted all their demands, including the resignation of the Education Minister, Dhamendra Pradhan, amid anger over leaks of exam papers. These protesters say they're pleased with the outcome.
2: I honestly was not expecting the government to, you know, bow down to the people so quickly. But it happened. Our constitution won. Our voices were heard, and I feel incredible right now.
3: Today is a testament to the fact that government has to be answerable to its citizens, and they have to listen to us. I think this shows us that the government has to listen.
1: Tens of thousands of people have been evacuated from their homes in France and Spain as strong winds and high temperatures fuel wildfires across southern Europe. The Tour de France has been largely limited to Paris due to the fires. Advocates are calling for greater action on chronic pain as a new report reveals many Australians continue to struggle with a lack of recognition and timely diagnosis. Chronic Pain Australia says millions of Australians are impacted. Chair Nicolette Ellis says there's still a significant gap in recognition and care.
4: We shouldn't accept that our health system doesn't routinely measure chronic pain, especially when it's affecting 5.4 million Australians. It's the leading cause of disability and lost productivity. We can't plan for it. We don't appropriately invest in the care that's needed for people and the mental distress that that causes of not getting the care that they need and not being recognised.
1: Planet Ark says more Australians are volunteering their time to the environment and community on National Tree Day. It's the campaign's 30th year. Senior Program Manager Hayley Durham says an increasing number of people are coming together each year to plant trees.
5: It's really clear that Australians still have a real appetite to come together and do something positive for nature. And we're hoping to build on our momentum because this is our 30th year of National Tree Day, which is Australia's largest community planting event.
1: To sport, and in the NRL, the Cowboys beat the Broncos 18-10. The Bulldogs defeated the Warriors 18-6. Canberra Raiders 56-10 winners over the West's Tigers. In the AFL, Western Bulldogs too strong for Richmond, winning by 57 points. The Swans defeated GWS 139-88. And Hawthorn had a 93-point win over Essendon.
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7: At 4 minutes past eight on Sunday the 26th of July, the temperature in Glen Innes is now 1.1 degrees. We have 65% humidity. Wind from the east-southeast at 11 kilometres per hour, gusting to 14 kilometres per hour. There's been no rain since 9am and the pressure is at 1025.3. Our forecast for today is for a sunny day with a maximum temperature of 15 degrees, morning frost and the chance of morning fog. Chance of rain is predicted at 5%, expecting less than 1 millimetre. The fire danger rating is moderate. The UV index is also moderate. Over the next few days, we can expect a maximum temperature of 15 degrees Monday, Tuesday and Wednesday. Those days expected to be mostly sunny. Overnight, minimum temperatures down to between -1 and -3.

Runrig and the Ocean Road. We have been playing music from the festivals that have been taking place in Scotland this weekend and last weekend. Last hour we focused on the Hebkelt Festival, Hebridean Celtic Music Festival in Stornoway on the island of Lewis. Going to turn our attention now to the Ellendoracha Festival. Ellendoracha, or the Dark Island, is one of the nicknames of the island of Benbecula, which is the central island in the Uist group of islands. And Ellendoracha Festival taking place right now, drawing to a close. The island festivals tend not to have any events on a Sunday. Still quite a strong kind of dedication of Sunday to things like church on the islands. And so it's now Saturday night over there, and this will be the festival drawing to a close, I expect. So amongst the bands at Ellendoracha Festival, these folk, Elephant Sessions. They've played Australia quite often, and always nice to see them here. I think they might even have announced that they're coming back next year as well. I'm not 100% sure. This is Elephant Sessions, and again, very much based in the instrumental tradition of sort of traditional Gaelic and Scottish music. We have featured a fiddle and mandolin, but very much brought into the 21st century. So here are Elephant Sessions, and this tune is called Tarensay, named after an island.

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Scary Vaw, and at the end of the line, Scary Vaw, one of the two key headlining bands at Ellen Dodiker Festival this weekend, together with Elephant Sessions. I believe Scary Vaw may be about to take the stage in real time. I'm not 100% sure. A band that often accompany Scary Vaw and have played opener for them at several of their concerts are these wonderful women called the Lorettes, also playing Ellen Dodiker, and here they are with Chase the Waves.

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the song, Highland Girl. Corrigan, they've been around a good long time, just having a little chuckle at the end of their track there. They've been around a good while and still going really strong, playing the Ellen Doricher Festival this weekend. Now, as I mentioned, Ellen Doricher is one of the nicknames of the island of Benbecula, or Benavercula in Gaelic. It's the central island of the Uist group of islands. And the festival takes place on the Machir, which is the kind of sand dune, grasslandy kind of area beside the sea. Machir is a landscape that is particular to the Western Isles. It takes place on the Machir down at Lianacleach, which is on the southwestern corner of the island of Benbecula. And it's a wonderful festival. It's very community and family focused and raises money for charity as well. So it's really a fantastic festival. Been going since 2016. So this year is its 10th anniversary. So that's quite exciting. I suppose it's the 11th festival if the first one was in 2016. I'm never very good at those number things. But always attracts a good range of very popular bands. This year, no exception. We've been playing some of the music from some of those bands. Another group that are playing Ellen Doricher are Ervil. And Ervil, very fitting that they should be playing Ellen Doricher Festival. They take their name from one of the mountains on North Uist, Evail, I think is how it's spelt in English, Ervil, Eabhal in Gaelic. So here are Ervil and the tune Fachashiv Mari.

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1: The Korean War began on 25th of June 1950 when the Korean People's Army of North Korea invaded South Korea. The North Koreans captured South Korea's capital, Seoul, within days. The United Nations Security Council declared North Korea the aggressor and set up the United Nations Command, a joint force to support South Korea. Australia was one of 21 members of the United Nations to send military forces to help South Korea. The Korean War became one of the most destructive conflicts of the modern era. Many of Korea's major cities were affected. The death toll rose to approximately 3 million, including many civilians. Fighting formally ended on the 27th of July 1953 when an armistice was signed by officials from the United States, North Korea and China. Some Australian defence personnel remained in Korea until 1957. They served as part of a multinational peacekeeping force in the post-armistice period. The Korean War is sometimes referred to as the Forgotten War because it occurred between two very high-profile conflicts, World War II and the Vietnam War, and each of Australia's three defence services was involved in the Korean War. And importantly, the end of the Korean War and the signing of the armistice will be commemorated on this Monday coming, 27th of July, at 11 a.m. at Anzac Park.
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The wonderful voice of Norrie McKeever singing there with Skippinish, a song written by Angus MacPhail of Skippinish, the song called Farewell, quoting that wonderful Gaelic proverb, Hic criach er an tuil, ach mari, girl is kiol, and the end of the world will come, but music and love will endure. It is 8:45 on 2CBD FM, the voice of the Highlands. Norrie McKeever was probably playing with his band at Ellen Dorica Festival this weekend, in its final throes right now. I suspect he probably played 24 hours ago or thereabouts. Also playing Ellen Dorica, we have the lads from Marnrin, Gary Innes and Ewan Henderson. Marnrin not playing as a band at Ellen Dorica, partially because Kim Carney, their lead singer, is singing with her band at Spayfest at the same time. So they've split their forces, divide and conquer and all that. But here, featuring Gary and Ewan and the other lads from Marnrin, is the tune Fingal's Cave.

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Kim Carney and the song My Prayer. Kim, a very well-known singer in Gaelic, but also has many beautiful English language songs as well. Kim is one of the bands playing Speyfest this weekend. Speyfest takes place in Fochabers in Murray and has been going since 1995. It's a very much a festival that focuses on bringing together young and emerging musicians with more established musicians, giving them a chance to learn and develop as professional musicians. So a very beautiful festival taking place on the River Spey, of course, and the River Spey gives us those wonderful Scottish fiddle tunes, the Strathspeys, and fiddle is very much a feature of the festival there at Speyfest, including one of this year's headliners, Natalie McMaster, who's a Canadian fiddle player. Must press on. The headlining event at Speyfest this year was Capicola's Karen Matheson with the Karen Matheson Band, and going to play a track from Capicola now, featuring Karen's beautiful voice. This is a song or a musical setting of a poem written by Black Angus Dhu MacNicheal, who sadly passed away a couple of years ago. So this is Capicola, and the song is called Oran, which simply means song. Thank you.

Karen Matheson with Kapakele and Auron. I must rush. We're not going to be able to play all of this song, but we're going to close with Runrig's The Mighty Atlantic. I will look forward to being with you next week when we will be talking about the L'Orient Interceltic Festival in Brittany that is taking place next weekend. And Don will be with you after the news, so I'll look forward to being with you next week. Have a great day. Here are Runrig and the Mighty Atlantic.

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1: Good morning, I'm David Cameron. Two people have been shot by police in an incident in Cairns in Queensland's far north. Officers arrived at an address in the suburb of Mount Sheridan just after 5pm yesterday, following reports of a man armed with knives. They say they attempted to engage with the man before officers drew their firearms and shot at him. A civilian woman was also shot during the altercation. Both are in Cairns Hospital in a stable condition. Police say there's no ongoing threat to the public and an investigation into the incident is now underway. New South Wales police say two motorcyclists have died in separate crashes. An 18-year-old male rider died after crashing into a parked truck on the Great Western Highway at Kelso near Bathurst yesterday afternoon. Several hours later, a trail bike rider was killed in a crash at Glenorie in the Hills District, northwest of Sydney. He was treated at the scene by a CareFlight medical team, but couldn't be revived. Leaders of a huge Indian youth movement that's led an unprecedented challenge to Narendra Modi's government have called off their protests. They say the administration has accepted all their demands, including the resignation of the Education Minister, Dhamendra Pradhan, amid anger over leaks of exam papers. These protesters say they're pleased with the outcome.
2: I honestly was not expecting the government to, you know, bow down to the people so quickly. But it happened. Our constitution won. Our voices were heard, and I feel incredible right now.
3: Today is a testament to the fact that government has to be answerable to its citizens, and they have to listen to us. I think this shows us that the government has to listen.
1: Tens of thousands of people have been evacuated from their homes in France and Spain as strong winds and high temperatures fuel wildfires across southern Europe. The Tour de France has been largely limited to Paris due to the fires. Advocates are calling for greater action on chronic pain as a new report reveals many Australians continue to struggle with a lack of recognition and timely diagnosis. Chronic Pain Australia says millions of Australians are impacted. Chair Nicolette Ellis says there's still a significant gap in recognition and care.
4: We shouldn't accept that our health system doesn't routinely measure our chronic pain, especially when it's affecting 5.4 million Australians. It's the leading cause of disability and lost productivity. We can't plan for it. We don't appropriately invest in the care that's needed for people, and the mental distress that that causes of not getting the care that they need and not being recognised.
1: Planet Ark says more Australians are volunteering their time to the environment and community on National Tree Day. It's the campaign's 30th year. Senior Program Manager Hayley Durham says an increasing number of people are coming together each year to plant trees.
5: It's really clear that Australians still have a real appetite to come together and do something positive for nature. And we're hoping to build on our momentum, because this is our 30th year of National Tree Day, which is Australia's largest community planting event.
1: To sport, and in the NRL, the Cowboys beat the Broncos 18-10. The Bulldogs defeated the Warriors 18-6. Canberra Raiders 56-10 winners over the West's Tigers. In the AFL, Western Bulldogs too strong for Richmond, winning by 57 points. The Swans defeated GWS 139-88. And Hawthorn had a 93-point win over Essendon.
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0: G'day folks, and welcome to TCBD on this Sunday, or however you like to listen around this big wider world of ours. Thanks to Pamela for her Becky program there once again this morning. I'm with you for the next couple of hours or so. Before we kick off, we'll have a little weather update. Present time, Glen Innes sitting on 8.5 degrees, 59% 52% humidity. Yeah, wind is southeast at 15 kilometres an hour. It's gusts up to 18 k's an hour. No rainfall to report. Pressure sitting on 1025.9. From the Northern Tablelands today, heading for a maximum of 15 degrees. It's going to be sunny areas, sunny day, and areas of morning frost. Chance of morning fog in the south and light winds. 5% chance of rain, anything up to a millimetre. Fire danger rating is moderate. UV index also moderate. So that's the weather as I have it up to this moment. If I can get that working, there it is.
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1: Yeah, there we go, 22 minutes past 9 on 2CBD, and Johnny Cash, a thing called Love, Curtis McGee with an old-fashioned, sing me an old-fashioned song, and Louise Morrissey in the middle with Sailor. Little word from our sponsors, and then a bit more music.
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2: Curtis McGee and the Ramblin' Boy, Louise Morrissey before that, forever and ever. Chris Christopherson with Jody and the Kid. Right, we're up to around about 28 minutes away from 10 o'clock. And we'll try a Kenny Archer, eh?

0: Yeah, there we go, Clinton and that, and they go away, sure. I will love you all my life, Charlie Lansbury, Kenny Archer, way back there, to kick that one off with the King's Highway. A little word from our sponsors, then more.
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1: Good morning, I'm David Cameron. Two people have been shot by police in an incident in Cairns in Queensland's far north. Officers arrived at an address in the suburb of Mount Sheridan just after 5pm yesterday, following reports of a man armed with knives. They say they attempted to engage with the man before officers drew their firearms and shot at him. A civilian woman was also shot during the altercation. Both are in Cairns Hospital in a stable condition. Police say there's no ongoing threat to the public and an investigation into the incident is now underway. New South Wales police say two motorcyclists have died in separate crashes. An 18-year-old male rider died after crashing into a parked truck on the Great Western Highway at Kelso near Bathurst yesterday afternoon. Several hours later, a trail bike rider was killed in a crash at Glenorie in the Hills District, northwest of Sydney. He was treated at the scene by a CareFlight medical team, but couldn't be revived. Leaders of a huge Indian youth movement that's led an unprecedented challenge to Narendra Modi's government have called off their protests. They say the administration has accepted all their demands, including the resignation of the Education Minister, Dhamendra Pradhan, amid anger over leaks of exam papers. These protesters say they're pleased with the outcome.
2: I honestly was not expecting the government to, you know, bow down to the people so quickly. But it happened. Our constitution won. Our voices were heard and I feel incredible right now.
3: Today is a testament to the fact that government has to be answerable to its citizens and they have to listen to us. I think this day shows us that the government has to listen.
1: Tens of thousands of people have been evacuated from their homes in France and Spain as strong winds and high temperatures fuel wildfires across southern Europe. The Tour de France has been largely limited to Paris due to the fires. Advocates are calling for greater action on chronic pain as a new report reveals many Australians continue to struggle with a lack of recognition and timely diagnosis. Chronic Pain Australia says millions of Australians are impacted. Chair Nicolette Ellis says there's still a significant gap in recognition and care.
4: We shouldn't accept that our health system doesn't routinely measure chronic pain, especially when it's affecting 5.4 million Australians. It's the leading cause of disability and lost productivity. We can't plan for it. We don't appropriately invest in the care that's needed for people and the mental distress that that causes of not getting the care that they need and not being recognised.
1: Planet Ark says more Australians are volunteering their time to the environment and community on National Tree Day. It's the campaign's 30th year. Senior Program Manager Hayley Durham says an increasing number of people are coming together each year to plant trees.
5: It's really clear that Australians still have a real appetite to come together and do something positive for nature. And we're hoping to build on our momentum because this is our 30th year of National Tree Day, which is Australia's largest community planting event.
1: To sport, and in the NRL, the Cowboys beat the Broncos 18-10. The Bulldogs defeated the Warriors 18-6. Canberra Raiders 56-10 winners over the West's Tigers. In the AFL, Western Bulldogs too strong for Richmond, winning by 57 points. The Swans defeated GWS 139-88. And Hawthorn had a 93-point win over Essendon.
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6: Yeah, there we go. 4 minutes past 10 on TCBD, and we'll have a little weather update now and then push on. Present time, Glenarnest sitting on 11.2 degrees, 53% humidity. Wind is east at 22 kilometres an hour. It's got up to 29 kilometres an hour. No rainfall to report. Pressure 1,025.